0: cusp season. Can I spread my gray wings flat against the ceiling? Yelling to your ear, the sky at real infinity. 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
1: Are you videoing me right now?

Quiet Light, they're an artist out of Texas. Ear, they're an electronic duo out of New York. Historically, I'm not a huge electronic fan, but those are two things that I've been into recently. I wanted to pair that with U2 just because, I don't know, Stay Far Away, So Close, it's a song off of Zooropa, and U2 in the 90s, their vibe, it's the kind of alternative vibe that fits very closely with a lot of the alternative electronic I like, even though that those albums aren't really electronic, but there's a connection in my mind. Stay Far Away, So Close, one of my favorite U2 songs from the 90s. It was made, it was part of this German film of the same name, Far Away, So Close, which is about, like, this angel who becomes a human and is then just, like, messing around in 1990s Berlin. And there's a music video of it for U2 that's directed by the same director and has a lot of cool Berlin imagery in it. This next artist I'm going to play is also someone with a lot of Berlin connections, and that is Iggy Pop. If you didn't know, Iggy Pop, his two most famous solo albums, The Idiot and Lust for Life, were both recorded in Berlin with David Bowie's help. Usually when I play Iggy Pop, I play Lust for Life, because that's one of my dad's favorite songs that he requests a lot. But I'm going to play a different song off that album, and that is The Passenger. After that, we're going to stick with some more post-punk. Post-punk, maybe a little jangle pop energy. So stay tuned for all of that and more. It's Radio K, Real College Radio.

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Radio K, Real College Radio. That tune we just heard was Lola by The Raincoats. Prior to that, we had Laid by The Pains of Being Pure at Heart. We also heard Pity Party by Mac Thaverscan, and started the set off with The Passenger by Iggy Pop. That last song, The Raincoats, was a listener request. Thanks for listening, Winona. I'm glad I could find that so quickly. That song that was requested fit perfectly with the vibe I'd set for that set. The Raincoats, if you haven't heard of them, UK post-punk group. They weren't super famous during their time, but they became huge cult classics because both Kurt Cobain of Nirvana and Kim Gordon of Sonic Youth were huge, huge fans of this band. This next set, I'm going to play you another, like, very, very cult classic alt-rock band, but in a pretty different style, and that is Squirrelbait. If you've never heard of Squirrelbait, they're kind of more famous because a bunch of their members went on to form Slint afterwards. And, like, I mean, I like Slint. I appreciate them. I don't listen to them all the time. Squirrelbait are a lot more my style because it's, like, a little more, I mean, it's a little more punk. There's more, like, inertia to what they're doing, which I really dig. And it's also pretty nice and lo-fi in a way I really dig. So we're going to hear that. Then we're going to hear from one of my all-time favorite bands, The National. And then we're going to head over to the UK for some more stuff. So stay tuned for all that. If you would like to request something, as always, you can call in, you can email in. I'll try and do my best to find what you want to hear, if it's in our library. But without further ado, here is Squirrelbait with their song Sun God on Radio K, Real College Radio.

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We just heard Get Down Services with their song I Can't Die Like That. Prior to that, it was Shame with Water in the Well. Prior to that, we had The National with their song Abel. And we kicked the set off with Squirrel Bait and their song Sun God. Yeah, those last two songs, two of my current favorite post-punk bands out of the UK. Shame, they've been one of my favorites for a while. That song Water in the Well is off their second album, Drunk Tank Pink, which I think is objectively their best. Just stellar, stellar stuff. And then Get Down Services, that song I Can't Die Like That came out like a week ago. They got an album coming out in a few months. I like the way that Get Down Services, they almost have like a demented yacht rock feel to them. Like they remind me a bit of McGee in the way that like McGee takes a lot of yacht rock and that era of classic rock and like reinterprets it. But anyways, this next set I'm really looking forward to. We're going to change the energy completely. This next set is going to be all vinyl. And it's going to start with some vinyl that is new to us at the station. If you didn't know, we have a show that's entirely dedicated to playing vinyl from our library. It runs Saturday mornings, and we recently got a new sponsor for that show, Lucky Cat Records. And yeah, we recently got to pick up some new vinyl, courtesy of them, and it's stuff that I'm really, really excited to play. Guess who picked out the new vinyl? It's all perfectly to my taste. But yeah, we're starting off with some MJ Lenderman and The Wind. If you didn't know MJ Lenderman, before he like totally blew up 2 years ago, he put out a live album like right before Manning Fireworks, but it had a lot of songs from Manning Fireworks on it. So I'm gonna play that album. Then after that, I got some Townes Van Zandt. Yeah, this set, it's all vinyl, gonna be loosely country or Americana influenced stuff. But I've been yapping enough. This is Knocking by MJ Lenderman on Radio K, Real College Radio.

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Radio K, Real College Radio. That tune you just heard was Indian Summer by Beat Happening. Prior to that, we heard Requiem for John Hurt by John Fahey. Right before that, it was Fare Thee Well, Miss Carousel by Townes Van Zandt. And we started the set off with Knocking by MJ Lenderman, and that was the live version of that song from his album And the Wind, Live and Loose. That Townes Van Zandt, easily my favorite Townes Van Zandt song. Well, maybe not easily, because everything on that album is so good. But Fare Thee Well, Miss Carousel is so special to me. It reminds me a lot of Mr. Tambourine Man by Bob Dylan, one of my favorite Bob Dylan songs. I love how both those songs have this very, like, joyful tumbling inertia to them. But it's both joyful and there's kind of something a little darker and mysterious and bittersweet underneath that. Mysterious and bittersweet also perfectly describes that John Fahey. Originally, I said this set was going to be all, like, country or Americana-leaning stuff, but then I changed my mind at the end with Beat Happening, although I think Beat Happening and John Fahey fit pretty well together because they both have a similar, like, mysterious droning quality to them. Beat Happening, also just one of my favorite bands of all time. I think Beat Happening's lead singer, Calvin Johnson, is really cool just for his, like, dedication to independent music. You know, his album, or his, pardon me, his record label, K Records, was, like, one of the big OG indie labels of the 90s, K Records. And next up, I'm going to play a band who are connected to one of the other, like, big classic indie labels, and that's Fugazi. I got a request for some Fugazi from Jackson. Thanks for listening. Thanks for requesting one of my favorite bands. Usually whenever I play Fugazi, I play something off Provisional, because of course, but I'm going to do something different today. Going to play something off of Repeater. My favorite song off there is Two Beats Off, so that's what we're going to hear up next. Then we're going to go back. Oh man, the turntable has been playing this entire time. It's been like at the center, so it's not playing anything, but it's been moving. Anyways, here's that Fugazi. It's Radio K, Real College Radio.

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0: Radio K, Real College Radio. That song we just heard, it was by a local band, Ion Survival. Name was 681 Tybalt Street / Emancipation. That was the entire like side B of the 7-inch we have from them. Prior to that, we had something else local. We had Husker Du with Something I Learned Today. We also heard Mission of Burma with My God Can Beat Up Your God. And we started the set off with Fugazi and their song Two Beats Off. Ion Survival, that little 7-inch is one of my favorite things that I've found in like the deep trenches of our library. Local emo core from the 90s. I think one or several members were U of M students back then. But that track is like lost media. Like you can't find anything about them online. And it's cool that we have it. This next set, I'm going to go in a totally different direction, starting off with some light, delicate folk music. Some new folk music from singer-songwriter Greg Mendez. This is I Wanna Feel Pretty. It's the lead single off of his album that's coming out next month. The rest of the set is going to be kind of eclectic, but it's all good stuff. So you should stay tuned to Radio K, Real College Radio.
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1: Waking.
0: What? 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

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I don't love my kids anymore. I'm missing out on life. They're usually my age. Does that sound like love?

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1: So, as he works deep in your heart, as you call out to him, I'm here, do it in me, man. Help me want what I got. Help me love what's in front of me. Help me want more of my wife and more of my friends. And help me serve the city I live in and not wish it away and hope I can move. Help me, God. I want to be a man of love, not a man of lust. But you got to do that. So I'll bring you to this verse and I'm done. I'm done. Psalms chapter 8. And do you know why I got this verse? This is going to sound crazy to you, but I'm going to tell you the absolute truth. It's going to make me sound so spiritual, so I'm looking forward to it. I woke up this morning and God said, check the Bible out. I don't know if it was God, but it felt like God. And I had the thought in my head, check the Bible out. I'm going to speak to you from the verse of the day. That means I don't have to look anywhere. I just get the verse of the day. So I get to the verse of the day, and here's the verse of the day today on the Bible. Look at this. Look at the splendor of your skies. Your creative genius glowing in the heavens. When I get here,

is subtle. Why are you so infatuated with me? You're the star painter, you're the ocean maker, you're the whale creator, you're the rhino designer. Who are you? And he says, yet what honor are you given to me? Created only a little lower than Elohim, which is the name of creator God, artist God. If you want to call God artist, at some point tonight before you go to bed, then you're Elohim. And he'll hear, you're the best artist ever. The Lord of Elohim crowned by kings and queens with glory and magnificence. You have delighted, you have delegated to them mastery over all you have made. You've made me a partner with you. I used to think my preaching was mostly about you. And you're not going to like this, but I'm going to tell you the truth. I've discovered my preaching is mostly about me.

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0: horizon can see, I seen it. On my life spar with God, I've been fighting demons. 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I don't do but my job don't give me a reason.
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5: 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Get me!

interest if you just lay low. No reason to get tangled, and it's just some things you must stay ten toes. Some things you must stay it's in your best interest if you just say no. Trust me, man, it's that simple. Man, you know there's some things that you must stand for. There's some things it's in your best interest if you ride on tinted. We don't need no more eyeballs. And especially if you go far for that. Especially if you go far. It's in my best interest if I'm by my. See me, I'ma mind my business. Unless you add another zero, cause it's not my digits. No, it's not my digits. It's in my best interest if you go YT. Make a little spread of the money tight cheeky. Right here, first interest might see. Check my intake, cause I know my jeans. My best interest if it's all on me. At least I can count on my own 2 feet. Man, it's in my first time, run this OIP. Run this OIP. It's in your best interest if you keep close. Maybe I'm so weirdo, but you want a front row seat. They like, where you been? Yeah, how is sick? I try to tell him no go wasting your oxygen. And if you go 10, bro, go 5%. I mean, half of these on politics. Don't need no more eyes in your pockets, man. You don't need a jubilee on a watches, man. I mean, this came with it. My defense and the links with the bezel, they just compliment. So can you blame me? I mean, not one bit. You think half of it just be common sense. Not every little step got a document. I mean, it's like these wanna be a walking leg. I mean, it's like these. Wanna be a try to tell them that it's all a feeling, which just as you call the fan. I know some of these questions, they felt specific, but the whole of it that you find was sending.

0: emotions I was scared. It's your best interest if you lock in. If they got some work, they're clocking. 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We like, oh no, they got some work.
1: No, trust, roughly as far as I can go. Living in the dust bowl, once trust to roll. 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I suppose it's fool's gold. 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Is it room on the boat for us both? 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Charcoal, pencil, instrumental, barcode, everything they sent you, God knows. 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

door where the two rooms meet. 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
0: You just heard Nick Harley with Red Haired Boy. Before that, we were listening to Men Seni Suyemin with Demal. The second song of that set was one of my recent favorites, Touch Girl Apple Blossom with The Springtime Reminds Me Of... dot dot dot. And to start our early morning Wednesday set, first set of the day,

0: But we are going to jump right in to a little bit of recent indie rock. We're going to listen to the band Ida. I'm not sure. I don't know. They have a song called Thank You, which is just recently added to our Radio K station. 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
0: You just heard New Mirrors with Untitled. Short little loud song for you. Before that was American Football with No Feeling, feat. Brendan Yates. Before that, we had some funk. We were listening to James Brown with Papa Don't Take No Mess. And to start that set off, we had Ida with Thank You. Wow, that was a fun set. The James Brown was quite awesome. And we were looking at that cover art for his album, which I'm not actually sure if I can say that word.
2: You could say it.
0: His James Brown has an album called Hell, which has a very interesting cover art. It kind of reminded me of the one maximalist Michael Jackson project, but super cool. I love when they have like a ornate borders around the album art. Just makes it feel very fancy, very luscious.
2: Oh, yeah. I agree.
0: We are going to have some more funk going on. My Goats, Dur Band, which I was just looking at their Wikipedia page, and it seems like Dur Band has had some time in the spotlight. Apparently there was a TikTok trend with one of their songs, but
2: really?
0: They are... A funk band from Mogadishu, and I have listened to all their music that's on Spotify, and other than that, I'm not super well read on this band. I just know whenever I hear them, whenever I put them on, I have a great time. I quite enjoy myself. So get ready for a little bit of Dur Band on this Waster Wednesday.
2: Let's go.
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1: Real.
0: Early morning.
1: I have the other mic.
0: Oh, whoops. College radio. You just heard Bee Creek. I need to be very careful. Since last time I... Whatever, we don't need to harp on that. With eating paint, for that Lucy Dacus with planting tomatoes. For that current with frayed ends, which I thought was pretty cool. And then starting that set off, some awesome dirter band with Do You. Sorry, my brain's running at a mile a minute right now. Not a mile a minute. That's like 60 miles per hour.
2: A mile per hour?
0: A mile per hour. That's more accurate. It's just tough out there waking up this early sometimes, especially when you're drawing Tung Sahur fan art in the middle of the night.
2: Yeah, I couldn't imagine how you'd get a wink of sleep after listening to, or not listening, after watching Tung Sahur. Wow.
0: Well, you know that one song that, it's like, my brother F with Tung Brain Rot. I don't get it, but I guess I'll let him rock, though. Have you heard that song?
2: Yeah, Kuru? I've heard it.
0: I just couldn't stop listening to that, and then I was like, it put the idea in my brain.
2: Just struck inspiration.
0: Yeah, exactly.
2: Yeah, I need inspiration to strike me in my own drawings. I've been doing some, what's it called? Like, just real life studies where I just draw whatever's in front of me, and I sit down with a little sketchbook for like an hour or so.
0: Mm-hmm.
2: But I need more funny characters in my life, I think.
0: Well, that's the thing too, is like I get struck with inspiration. I mean, I'm not very good at drawing, but you know, when I want to draw, I always get struck with inspiration like right as I'm going to bed, and it's like honestly kind of aggravating because it makes it really hard to go to sleep. And I'm also like, I don't know, why can't this hit me like 5 hours ago or like 10 hours ago, you know?
2: Well, lightning never strikes twice, so make the most of your lovely inspiration.
0: Exactly.
2: The brain rot talk has me thinking my good friend Kai just went on a trip to to Taiwan, and he brought back a bunch of people gifts, and one of the gifts was like trading card sets of of like brain rot characters and AI generated things. And the cards are actually really cool. There's like a weird like shrimp cat one that my roommate got, and wow, that technology has gone so far.
0: That is so awesome. Speaking of, well, actually we're about to shift the vibe from awesome to really sad. Actually, no, we aren't. It's Waster Wednesday, guys.
2: Is Waster Wednesday.
0: Actually, this song is kind of sad, but it's like only if you listen to the lyrics, you know? It's so deep. But,
2: wow.
0: Like, low-key. I mean, it's not... I don't know if deep's the right word, but like...
2: I'm 14 and I am deep.
0: Yeah. We're all 14 in this booth. We're so deep.
2: Yeah.
0: But yeah, guys, get ready for Waster Wednesday. This will be a new tradition, so get prepared. If you don't like it... No, I'm kidding. You're gonna like it.
2: If you don't like it, then I'm gonna get really sad.
0: Yeah, we're gonna get really sad after this song either way. You guys will see why. Yeah, let's
2: get
0: into
2: it. We're keeping it a secret. We're not telling them what it is quite yet.
0: That'd be a bit of a tragic, a wallowing Wednesday today.
2: Wow. Wailing Wednesday. Weeping Wednesday.
0: Those are both better than what I said. It's like significantly more clever. All right, let's get into it, guys. With Blade, with Waster, right here on Radio K.
2: Real.
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0: You just heard Nourished by Time with It's Time. Before that, we were listening to Yule with Aphex Twin Flame. The second song of that set was The Microphones with The Glow Part 2. And to begin this set of the 7 a.m. hour, we started off with Blade, Waster. What a classic. It's Waster Wednesday.
1: Oh, yeah.
0: It's Waster Wednesday. And I don't know if there's anything more to say about that. It's great to bring this Blade energy into today.
1: We needed that, especially... Yeah, we just needed that. I love Blade. I love Waster. Shout out Blade. Shout out Waster. I don't really have anything else to say. Actually, I do. That's a complete lie. Man, that Glow Part 2 is such a beautiful song, but it's also so sad. And so I'm sorry if any of you guys feel, like, depressed. Because I feel like I often feel very sad after listening to that song. But maybe that's only because I've listened to it when I'm very sad, so it's like, now I have the association. I don't know.
0: Yeah. It was good to hear the Glow Part 2. I'm really not very well versed on The Microphones. I know the album cover very well in the sense that online every person's like top 30 albums or whatever includes The Glow Part 2, and so just need to spend more time listening to it. I'm not as familiar as some other people are, clearly.
1: I feel like it's not a very good summer album because I feel so like it's so like nice out. I feel so happy right now. Normally, I feel like it's so, like, that's a very, like, winter album for me when it's, like, the middle of winter and I'm, like, really sad. I don't know. Maybe I'm just harping on it being too sad. I don't know.
0: Yeah, it was pretty sad. But honestly, I can enjoy sad music year-round. We're not going to be inundating the listeners today with terrifyingly sad music. And wow, that is a shocking,
1: yeah. Sorry,
0: ad you just pulled up.
1: I'm looking at this too. It's like horrifying. It's like this AI generated bald eagle that's like just floating in the air, like flapping its wings. Yeah. And there's just like a bunch of like casino stuff, and it's like flat. It's so overstimulating. It's crazy.
0: Yeah, they want us to gamble so bad, but we will resist. I'm not one for the gambling lifestyle.
1: Well, speak for yourself. Imagine how much money I could make right now.
0: Yeah, I was watching.
1: I'm not going to say the name of the app.
0: True. Do not give them free promo. But I was watching the basketball game last night, and just made me think about sports betting. And wow, is that a rabbit hole? I have not partaken in any sports betting in my life, but you know, it's I think I'd get more passionate about basketball for sure if I had lots of money on the line.
1: Oh yeah.
0: But I don't really think that's my dream. And I'm not really smart enough to bet on the right guys because I'm not too knowledgeable.
1: I don't think it's a smartness issue. I think it's like a
0: just luck.
1: Yeah.
0: Yeah.
1: Although I remember my friend told me that his other friends had this, like, they bought this, like, algorithm from MIT for, like, $800 that let them predict who was going to win. Wow. And then they, like, made a bunch of money off of, like, sports gambling. That's not an endorsement of sports gambling. Please do not sports gamble. It's horrible in, like, every respect. But I just thought that was really funny they did that. I have no idea how actually successful they were, but the idea of that is really funny to me personally.
0: Yeah, that is like a cartoonish plan. Like, yes, the Harvard researchers have come up with a new computer to predict the basketball results.
1: Exactly.
0: But hey, if it works, it works.
1: Get
0: that bag by any means necessary. I cannot hate on them for that. Guys, we are coming up on this next set here. And it looks like it's going to be Tyboy Digital to start us off. They just put out a music video, the Tyboy Digital and Sweetem collective, which I think maybe Skrillex is involved in that. I think it's Skrillex, White Armor, and some other people that I'm not super familiar with.
1: Oh, it is Skrillex.
0: But it's a very interesting collective, and they made a really awesome music video, so I'm hoping I enjoy this song, Destiny. I am personally more of a Blade fan than a Ty Boy Digital fan, but I'll hear him out just this once. You're on thin ice, Ty Boy, so this better be good. All right. You're listening to that and more in this next lovely, lovely set right here on Radio K.
1: Real?
0: Early morning.
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0: You just heard Hiding Places with Holy Roller. Before that was Slow Leaves with Could Have Been Something. The second song in that set was Maximo Park with The Night I Lost My Head. And we started that set off with Ty Boy Digital and Sweet M with Destiny. Very nice, very nice. I was impressed by that Ty Boy Digital song. Thank you, Ty Boy, for not letting me down.
1: Oh, yeah.
0: I thought I was going to have to throw hands with him. I thought I was going to have to bring myself all the way to Thailand to give him a real talking to. But
1: does he live in Thailand? I thought he lived in Sweden.
0: You know, I don't know. He talks a lot about being in Thailand a lot. He says, get money overseas, and then I spend it in Thailand. Classic.
1: Well,
0: line.
1: Maybe he.
0: You know,
1: He
0: very well might live in Sweden, but I don't know. Those guys are always out and about on tour, so who knows where he is right now.
1: Shout out Echo 2K. Shout out Ty Boy Digital. Shout out Blade. Shout out Waster Wednesday. Shout out my dog.
0: Yep.
1: Shout out. I don't know.
0: Shout out Cannon Fodder's dog. Absolutely. Mm-hmm. I really liked that Hiding Places song.
1: Oh, same, yeah.
0: Yeah, that was really impressive.
1: Somehow I, like, never... It, like, only clicked now, but I really... I guess maybe I wasn't paying attention the last time I played, but that was really, really good. I really enjoyed it.
0: Classic, classic. You know, I was in bed last night, just tossing and turning, worried, sick, because I was thinking, what does indie music even mean? I thought it was a thing where it's like, oh, indie just means they're not like connected to a big like record label, and so it's like independent music. But I don't actually think that's what it means anymore, at least not to everyone. I feel like the definition of what indie even is really just like fuzzy, you know?
1: Yeah, well, it's like you can't have like indie as a genre. I mean, it is a genre now, but, like, that doesn't make any sense if you think about it in terms of, like, oh, they're independent musicians. Like, they're not, they're either attached to a small label or not attached to a label at all. But, like, that it doesn't make any sense. Wait, hold on. I think we may have messed up here. I'm just realizing now.
0: Why have we
1: messed
0: up?
1: Did we not play, wait, could you scroll up on what we actually played? I don't think we played the Maximo Park song. Did we?
0: Oh, I guess not. I guess we didn't play the Maximo Park just yet.
1: Wait, what were the four songs we played? We played Ty Boy Digital and then three songs after that.
0: Huh. Maybe it was only two.
1: I think
0: it was Ty Boy Digital, then the very long Slow Leaves song, and then Hiding Places. I think that was just a three-song set, and we didn't manage to get to the Maximo part.
1: Yeah, sorry about that, guys. Do you want to delete it from Spinatron real quick?
0: Yeah, I can
1: do
0: that.
1: We'll play it, guys, don't worry. But we'll have an extra long set now. It's actually not very long, because the Maximo Park song is, like, less than 2 minutes. But, yeah, so we actually did not play that Maximo Park song. But if you were like, oh, I can't believe I missed that, it's coming up again.
0: Yeah, you're in luck, because it's actually just about to play. It's going to be the first song of this long five-song set.
1: Yep.
0: And this is all... I mean, this list of five songs coming up, I would maybe call indie music, but what does that even mean? Again, I don't really know.
1: When I think of indie, I think of, like, I don't know, like Hippocampus. Just wanted to put that out there. It's not really relevant to anything, but or I guess it is. But I think of like a specific sound when I think of indie music, but it doesn't really make sense if like anything can be indie if it's independent. So I don't know. Maybe if you guys, do you guys have any opinions on this? Let us know. RadioKDJ@umn.edu.
0: All right, and guys, it's 7:38 a.m. But we are closing in on that 8 to 9 hour. It is not Weeping Wednesday today. Your tears will be spared.
1: Yep. Well, maybe there will be some sad music.
0: I'm sure there will be.
1: It's not up to us.
0: But yeah, it's not up to us because it is Random Wednesday. We are selecting and have already selected random CDs. There's a number generator from 1 to 18,650. How many CDs we have in total at the Radio K studio. And we have selected the most random possible CDs. And so we are going to probably be discovering a lot of new music together. Mm-hmm. I'm going to be curious if there's anything that I already am familiar with, because I know one of the past times we did this, we picked up that very famous Built to Spill record, which was fun to listen to.
1: I think there might be some stuff. There might be a couple that you might be familiar with, but it's looking pretty new to me, so I'm excited.
0: All right. Well, we're going to start the set off with Maximo Park here on Radio K.
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4: Leshacht an chocolate that on yacht and yacht a fucking cheater. 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

0: Mazdini of Ayogan, the lower than Changi, a police bonus in the Kumailish and Kaimas infrastructure social of Ayogan.
1: Tashimar, the Chilean assassin in here in the Rio, Clayton, yet, Patrick, after him, yet.

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I was close to Tessulum, protect.

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1: You just heard Twin Peaks with Good Lovin'. For that Old Star with Whiskey, song I very much enjoyed. Before that, you heard You did hear that before that, but you also heard my new band Believe with In the Blink of an Eye. Pretty cool one, too. For that, Kneecap with Aerogodeo. Starting that set off, Maximum Park with The Night I Lost My Head, which we thought we played earlier, but we actually didn't until now. I don't know. I thought that song was... Well, I'm not going to say my opinions on the song. Any Husker Du fans out there? Because we will not be listening to Husker Du. We'll be listening to Du Huskers.
4: Wow.
1: Which is a... I guess... I'm not even sure what it is exactly. It seems like it's like a tribute album to Husker Du.
4: An even better band.
1: Well,
4: they said it couldn't be done. But Du Husker has defied all odds.
1: Yeah. Well, I'm curious to hear this because I love Pink Has Turned to Blue, but I've never, well, no, I love that song, but I've never heard the blue up version, so hopefully it's good. But we don't have the other version because somebody lost the CD, actually. That's like the big issue.
4: No.
1: Maybe I'll donate my copy because I found it at my dad's house. Well, both my parents, my parents are not divorced, if that's how that came across. I don't know. Never mind. I'm just going to stop talking about this. But, yeah, but the reason we're playing Du Huskers instead of Husker Du is because it is Random Radio.
4: 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It is very poignant that you have the count impression because we're counting to random numbers all until 9 a.m.
1: I didn't even think of that. That's so true. Whoa, We are going to play. Wait, okay. See, here's the numbers we got. I'm not going to say the names of the songs yet because it's a surprise, even though I know what they are. I don't think I've ever listened to any of these bands either, so I'm excited. But we've got 14365 8745 2375 and 795.
4: If that's your number, call the station and you're our lucky winner.
1: We might enter the
4: very
1: phone.
4: Little. That's, you'll get
1: you'll
4: a
1: get
4: song.
1: Nothing. You'll get. All right, that's enough count impressions, I think. No, just kidding. There is never no such thing as enough count impressions. Let's get right into Random Radio. 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
4: college
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2: Many Muslims in Minnesota celebrate Eid al-Adha, a major holiday which culminates with the Hajj, or pilgrimage, to the city of Mecca in Saudi Arabia.
3: If they have the financial means and if their health is good, then Muslims are required to perform that pilgrimage at least once in their lifetime.
2: Safar Siddiqui is with a Minnesota-based Islamic resource group. He says since Islam follows a lunar calendar, Eid al-Adha falls on a different day each year. He says most Muslims in Minnesota aren't able to travel to Saudi Arabia, so they celebrate the holiday at home.
3: Typically, the day starts with a congregational prayer, and after that, Muslims visit each other, exchange gifts.
2: Estimates of the number of Muslims in Minnesota vary between 100,000 and 150,000. The majority of them are from African and Arab countries and the Indian subcontinent. Siddiqui says he feels it's imperative for Muslims and non-Muslims to get to know each other.
3: As the world shrinks, there'll be more interaction with people from different religions, cultures, and Islam is already very much part of the mosaic of the American society.
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1: Random radio.
0: You just heard. Oh, sister. Okay. Sorry. We'll get to that. You just heard the Blue Up question mark with Pink Turns to Blue off of Do Hoskers, a cover album of Zen Arcade. Before that, the Pastels with Yoga. Before that, Tinder Sticks with Sweet Memory, and starting that set off with Gold Fields with The Woods, which I thought that song was pretty cool, actually.
1: Yeah, I thought that was a good set. The only artist I was familiar with before listening to that set was, I'd heard of Tinder Sticks before, but
0: same.
1: That's it. That's what random radio will get you.
0: Exactly.
1: We are in the jungle. We are taking new territory. We're going places and hearing things never seen before.
0: Yeah, I'm going to say, I think at least a couple of these CDs in the next set have been played before. Like, I don't know if that Husker Du cover album has been played in a very long time, but I know, well, I'm assuming at least a couple of these albums that we're about to play have been played, because we've got, well, I'm not going to leave it as a surprise this time. We've got Noise Unit with a hidden track, so we don't even know the name of the song, but the person who reviewed it was so impressed by it, so I'm excited to hear it. And it's 12 minutes long, so get prepared, guys. But before that, or after that, we're gonna hear some Saint Etienne and some Onihetrix Point Never. So it's not gonna be all unknown. But I'm pretty excited for this set. I'm excited to hear this Noise Unit song, especially.
1: Yeah, no, I think my guess is every CD in the station has been played at some point, because, I mean, they have to be reviewed and what's the word, like, annotated and everything and made sure it's clean. So somebody loves the music of each and every CD, which, you know, makes it special, a little peer into someone's soul, into something they really connect with.
0: We'll see. So
1: it's a lot of work to put in a CD here.
0: You would think that, but I'm actually not so sure.
1: Really? Because, you don't think so?
0: I think there are quite a few songs that haven't ever been played here, because I know at least one that has never been played on air. I mean, not like they've been played before, but not on air is what I meant.
1: Well, yeah, I think you're probably right. Certain songs, but it's not like we're the first to ever play the CD in its entirety.
0: Oh, yeah. No, that's for sure. Unless someone got really lazy and didn't actually play the CD. But I find that unlikely. Also, guys, I'm sorry. I found out that the hidden track actually does have a name, so I'm not going to play it anymore. So we're going to play a different song off of the Noise Unit album. But I'm still excited to hear it, because the DJ who reviewed this back in 2005. Wow.
1: Oh, wow. Unk.
0: Yeah. Whoever reviewed this back in 2005 was a very big fan of this song, so I'm excited to hear it. What the heck? Oh, never mind. I'm going crazy. But yeah, let's get into it with some Noise Unit with Tighten Up here on Radio K.
1: Real.
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0: You just heard the Honey Dogs with Rumor Has It. For that Onihitrix Point Never with Still Life. Right before that, Saint Etienne with 52 Pilot. And starting that set off, Noise Unit with Tighten Up. That was a weird song, but I would have never ever heard that otherwise. But honestly, that song was really cool. I really enjoyed it.
1: Yeah, it was like, electronic ambient, and there's like a horse clopping through the forest. Strange, unknown noises.
0: I hope it's a horse.
1: Yeah.
0: Because we immediately thought it was something else. And we almost stopped the song because we were like, oh, this is... Well, I almost stopped the song.
1: Yeah.
0: Because I was like...
1: Wondering if... Is this allowed?
0: Yeah, this is like kind of... But we...
1: It was pretty nondescript noises. I don't know. I'd have to do more research on Noise Unit.
0: Yeah. But shout out Chloe. We can't repeat what you said on air without heavily censoring it. But, we completely agree with you. That song was really interesting and very weird.
1: Very weird, yeah.
0: I also really enjoyed that Onihitrix Point Never song. I mean, I know I haven't listened to that album, but I think at some point I was like, I need to listen to this because it's very well liked. But that song was super cool. It reminded me a lot of like, Akira Yamaoka, which if you've listened to this show before while I'm on here, I'm sure you guys have heard. But that song was super cool. That whole set, honestly, one of my favorite sets we've played, because it was just so much stuff we've never listened to that's, like, ended up being really good, so I don't know.
1: Yeah, that's, I'm happy. That's real discovery.
0: But yeah, we've got some interesting stuff coming up. We've got some Lizzo and the Larva Inc., which is, I guess, Lizzo's old band, before she, like, hit it big.
1: Wow. I'm excited to hear that.
0: Yeah.
1: I have heard...
0: Oh my gosh, I just realized DJ Netizen's mic has not been on. I don't know how much you...
2: Hi, guys.
0: You said, sorry about that. I was like, wait, why am I not hearing him in the headphones? Oh, no.
2: Oh, that's tricky.
0: Yeah.
2: This has been a theme today. We've both done that to each other where we've turned on the wrong mic when we're not in the front seat, and it's just, it's tricky.
0: Yeah, because usually we have one person... Usually it's mic 2 and 3, because they're right next to each other, and so I just press them both. But, and usually that's where the other person's sitting. But, yeah, sorry, what were you saying again?
2: Today we're switching it up. I'm sitting in a different spot. I don't even know what I was saying. Not much.
0: Yeah.
2: Not much at all.
0: Well, I'm excited for this Lizzo, but I'm excited for everything.
2: Is it Lizzo?
0: It is Lizzo. It's from 2012. So
2: wow.
0: It's like old before she blew up.
2: Okay.
0: Will it be good? Who knows, but it will be there. And we've also got some Sleepyhead, some Timmy, who is not someone I've heard of, and I don't even know they're obviously a real artist, but it's off some weird in a good way, various artist compilation CD. But anyways, why don't we just get into it, starting off with Sleepyhead with the Communist Love Song, right here on Radio K.
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0: Classic. We need a win this early morning. You just heard Minus Story with Beast at My Side. Before that, we listened to some early Lizzo. Lizzo and the Larva Inc. with New World Order. Before that was Timmy with Bumpa Catch a Fire. And to start that set off, we heard Sleepyhead with the Communist Love Song. I was really happy with that set. I was quite feeling that second song. They have this really interesting little booklet that comes with the CD, and this is just one of the random ones we picked off the shelf. Thank you, randomnumbergenerator.org.
1: I'm so mad. I was in the bathroom for only that song, and I really wanted to hear it, but I guess I'll just listen to it when I get home. Also, I really enjoyed that Minus Story song, personally. I thought it sounded pretty cool. But DJ Netizen said it sounded like Game & Watch at the start.
0: Yeah, they did have some funny sound effects, and I was trying to really pull from my memory bank, like, what am I being reminded of? And I do think it's the Game & Watch sound effects, like from Smash Bros.
1: I totally hear it. But yeah, this is the end of Rock and Roll Over and the end of Real Random Radio for the day. We're going into our next DJ.
3: That's right, DJ Dream Tiger. I'm here again. I hope you recognize this voice, but if you don't, get ready for it.
1: Oh, yeah.
3: I don't know if Real Random Radio is going to end, but I'm intentionally randomizing. We're going to start off a little bit more chill, a little bit more piano-based, but, you know, I don't know. If you know my sets, you know the distortion is coming later on, but we'll see how it goes today on Winning Wednesday.
1: Ooh. Winning Wednesday. Oh, that's right. I like the sound of that.
3: We needed a win.
1: Yeah. What was I going to say? I don't think I was going to say anything, actually. I'm excited to hear this.
3: Yeah, what's the last song from you guys? I'm curious.
1: Well, I just queued up some random... we just need to get the station ID out of the way. So, hold on. Let me queue up. I have a song to queue up real quick.
0: All right.
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0: Wow.
3: We're digging in the cabinets right now as we speak.
0: Yep, exactly. And there's nothing random about this. This is real.
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0: In 1 second, we're timing you. 3, 2, 1. All right, I have no idea what he just put in, but I'm going to play CD 3 and hope for the best. Enjoy this next 2 hours with this beautiful DJ.
1: Oh, yeah.
3: All right. Thank you.
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And the tears you tried so hard to hide are flowing. And a blind man with his knife in hand has convinced himself that he understands. I wish him well, Miss Carousel, but I

Radio K, real college radio. Oh, what a beautiful song right there. Jubilee Street. That's from Nick Cave and the Bad Seeds back in 2013, I believe it was, with Push the Sky Away. That was the album that song was out of. And, you know, that 2010s era of Nick Cave, I feel like, is kind of grouped together. And, you know, rightfully so. There was a real concerted creative effort behind three projects that came out that decade, sort of in line with one another. And I think Push the Sky Away might be my favorite. Saw him live a year ago. Yeah, last May. What a great show, right at the Armory. Fun little time, you know, commanding voice. That's what I took away from that show. Talk about commanding voices. Let's also talk about commanding lyrics from Townes Van Zandt with Fare Thee Well, Miss Carousel, off of his eponymous album, and his best, I think. You know, our music director said on the review, maybe the best country album of all time, and that, you know, that just might be true. Right before that, though, we had some Americana with The Band doing The Unfaithful Servant, and that one wasn't live, despite what it may have displayed on the radio for everybody at home. That was in the studio, and that was off of the Brown album. Great, great, timeless album right there that I feel like is kind of losing some of the like ethos that it used to have, but I think it really deserved what it used to have. I've always thought that album was better than music from the Big Pink, honestly. That was what kind of got all the acclaim at first, their first album, Music from the Big Pink. But unfortunately, I think the standouts on that are the songs written by Richard Manuel and Bob Dylan. You know, Robbie Robertson, I don't think, really came into his own until a little bit later, especially on the Brown album. Maybe that's a crazy take, but I don't know. I heard Roger Waters say that Music from the Big Pink was, I can't remember if it was the greatest album of all time or one of the most inspirational albums of all time for him. And I was like, really? Over the Brown album? I don't know. I just feel like they improve upon themselves in so many ways. And just like the songwriting is a kick over the edge for me. But to start it all off, we had an alternate mix of Till I Die from the Beach Boys off of Endless Harmony, which was a soundtrack that we have here at the station. That was kind of interesting, you know, compared to the original mixing of that track. Definitely did not separate out the instrumental and vocal harmonies like that, but I thought it was kind of cool. It gave it a little bit of space that the other track doesn't have. Like, Surf's Up, especially towards the back half of it, is very much like a sound bath. And it just kind of consumes you from the moment that you let it into your ears. But this one gave that sort of space that I hear in, like, orchestral renditions of Portishead or something. Yeah, I don't know. I thought it was really interesting. At first, it kind of threw me off. I was like, oh, man, is this just the instrumental? Because I love the harmonies from this song so much. But no. They came in. But what comes next? I think we're going to get a little bit weird with it here. Yeah. But not like last.

last week where weird just meant super noisy, we're just going to get a tad bit strange. If you have any recommendations for me, I'd love to hear them. Send an email or give a ring. Either way, I'll answer, and I'll try and find what you want me to put on. Because right here at Radio K, it's not just about me in the booth. I mean, it can be, but it doesn't have to be. And I don't know if I want it to be. I would love, love, love, love to hear what you guys would be playing if you were in my chair right now. Send me an email. 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

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All the Buddhas are smashed there. Avalokiteshvara's 100 faces are shattered.

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Oh boy, what a set that was. Heroic set right there. Long set. Little bit over 30 minutes of music in that set. But who cares when it's great music like that? Okay, I mean, if you care about those songs being too long, just know I don't. Storm the booth. That's what you'll have to do to get me to stop. But that last one right there, that was Afford by Akron Family. That one came out on Michael Girard's Young God Records back there in the mid-2010s. Right before that, or 2000s, oh man, the aughts, not the tens. Before that one, we had the 13th Floor Elevators. Slip Inside This House off of their second record, Easter Everywhere. I'll talk about that one later. Right before that, Joanna Newsom, Cosmia. This one was live with the YS Street Band, fresh off the YS tour. If there's another way to say that album title, let me know, because I've only ever read it. So it's one of those things where I'm just going to go with YS, but I'm not really sure that that's it. But that was really cool. Really, really cool. There was a certain intimacy to that performance that I feel like is, like, overlaid in the studio track just a little bit, because I don't know, there's something really nice about the last 3 minutes there, the like very subtle interplay between the harp and everybody else that was going on in that band. I need to see a picture of the ensemble. I need to figure out who was all in that band, because there was a lot going on, unsurprisingly, with Joanna Newsom, but it still got me a little bit when I really got to dissecting what I was hearing in that track. But to kick it all off, we had The Frolic from the legendary Current 93 off of the record, The Inmost Light. I think he threw that line in there a couple times. What a work of poetry. I love that song. It's got this beauty, and I really do enjoy the lyricism. I feel like he plays with the surreal in a way that really comes through in the voice and the words produced by that voice, you know? But Current 93 also, this took me by surprise. Current 93 just got featured on the new Blade album. Hey, that's ball knowledge from Blade. I appreciate that. That's cool to see. I mean, I liked the feature. I guess it didn't blow me away, but it blew me away that Current 93 was on that record in the first place. But I love some Current 93. I mean, David Tibet, real musical genius. I think this was like their 30th release already. And they had only started a little bit over a decade before. I guess I don't know if they is correct, because Current 93 started as a group, then, you know, lost members, and then some came back. It was like the same scene as Nurse with Wound, if you know them. If you liked that Current 93, check out Nurse with Wound. But anyways, I think we're going to push it forward. Oh, wait, 13th Floor Elevators. Oh, man, the Electric Jug. That thing was puffing away in that track. We just got a new vinyl here at the station, live in Houston, 67, where they were working out a couple of these tracks, as well as revisiting some from their first LP. I would highly recommend going and checking out some of their LA performances. The Houston one was really good, but I read some stuff online that apparently there's some confusion over if it was turned into mono because one speaker channel was lost in the bootleg that got out there, and then these eventual masters are kind of covering it up, but, you know, there's no real way to know. Maybe Rocky Erickson could let us know, but maybe he doesn't even know, because, yeah, those live performances, they were out of their minds, to say the least, musically, and, you know, in more material terms. We're going to move on. That, you know, Current 93 featured on Blade, so I think that might signal the sort of direction we're heading here. Got to mix it up. You know, that was a long, long set, so we're going to get a bit punchier here. Visit in with some rap sensibilities, and then close it out with a little bit of local. Not in the same genre, but some great local. And that's what you want, right? Great local. Right here on Radio K, real college radio.

0: Yeah. 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

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It wasn't easy either. 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Used to belly laughing, and there was shit we never had. I don't need your paragraph. My mom made non-stay. It's just a quarter pass, and I should have been past telegraph. Ready for the end and mass. 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You can go and ask them. I walked them very, very. 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And then it's unsafe. Stay the safe and narrow path. 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And there was shit they never had. I don't need your pill.

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1: 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Yeah, us too. Maybe throw us a couple bucks? 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We love you. 69.

Radio K, Real College Radio. Oh boy. That one right there, that got me ready for the day after this shift. That was Birthmark by Mold. Station Band. Love Mold. That was a killer track. This new split EP, I highly recommend checking out. Rose does her thing on it too. Honestly, I mean, I can't say I'm the most familiar, but, you know, very few people can say they're the most familiar with a band, so I'll still give my opinion, and I think this is their best work yet. I've listened to all of it, and I really do feel like this might be the best effort. These songs are just really, you know, they're tight, but they gorge on themselves, and I love that. Right before those, though, we had Waster by Blade, off of maybe his most iconic album, Ice Dancer, back in 2018. What a time. Prior to that, By Storm, Zigzag, off of My Ghosts Go. I love My Ghosts Go Ghost. I love this album. I think it's my favorite album from this year so far, and I'm really excited to see them when they come through. They're also coming with Lerato Khalil, and his new album, Black Flag. Lerato's also from around Minneapolis, I'm pretty sure. And Black Flag is a excellent, excellent debut album effort. I think it is the debut album, and the others up to this point have been mixtapes. Previously working with Surf Gang. Now there is still Surf Gang production on that album, but mixing it up a bit more. Got some further reaches from the Surf Gang Collective, too, on the production credits there with Flea Diamonds. Flea Diamonds doing his thing this year, too, with Pompeii Utility. The Afro beat on the song Afro off of Mike's half of that mixtape. Oh, so good. So good. Talking about so good, oh, man. The first song on this set, 2010 Justin Bieber, Lucy Bedrock. Unmusique. So good. So good. I'm excited to hear what's coming next from Lucy Bedrock. This is a song that's been in the rotation for me whenever I'm in a car with friends, heading somewhere, exploring something. It's just got that, you know, it's got a hopeful energy to it, but, you know, emphasize the energy. It's really boosting it. And when you have like a little box sub or something in the back, it kicks like a horse. But we did have a request come in. Hazen, I see the thinking. I think the band collab album with the Bob Dylan recommendation, Something There Is About You, I would have loved to play that. We don't have it. I'm so sad. And I'm so sorry. But we do have Blonde on Blonde. And wouldn't you know it, a few members of the band back then, they were The Hawks, of course, but they do back up Dylan on the song One of Us Must Know. So we're going to kick it out with One of Us Must Know.

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Elliot Smith. Always hidden like a truck, but New Moon, which that song, New Disaster, was off of. There's something about that. Just this handful, well, I don't know if it's a handful, it's like 30 plus tracks. But I don't know. There's something so intimate about it that makes me want to say a handful. Because, you know, it feels like you can all kind of just hold it there and you're right there with it. I don't know. And, like, later in his studio career, he kind of moved away from that, like, raw intimacy, which I feel like is a theme that I keep returning to with some of these tracks today, that he had on, like, the second album, especially, you know, the first Roman Candle, but I think his second album, Either Or. Once you hit XO, it starts going towards the more, like, you know, arrangements that are more worked out in the studio. And I still love those albums, but there's just something special and nostalgic for me about that other sound. And New Moon just captures it on all but, like, maybe three tracks. So it's pretty excellent for me. Right before that, we had the Hipsters. Minneapolis. This is a local band. Oh, yeah. Back in the day. Almost in the lineage of the Trash Man or something. They do a great cover. with Come See Me. Off of Live at the Longhorn. If you didn't know, Longhorn used to be sort of the CBGB of Minneapolis, putting a lot of our local acts on. I do believe the Replacements played there. They're probably the biggest example to come out of that scene. But a lot of great bands went through there, and once you start digging into those sets, oh boy, it's rewarding. Mm-hmm. Right before that one, Low, Rome Always in the Dark. That was off of Double Negative. That's like when they were moving in that glitchy, very, like, I don't want to say industrial, but there's this just, like, hammering backdrop to a lot of those tracks. It's just, like, a cutting edge, mechanical, but I think it matches really nicely with the you know, it falls into the melancholic, but I think mostly sweet harmonies that the Sparrox were really touching on towards the end there. I think Hey What did this sound like five times better. That's such a good album. Highly recommend it. And as always, when I play Low, you know, it's Rest in Peace Mimi. Yep, terrible tragedy, will never not be, but you know, we got so much great music while she was here, so forever respectful. And then that Bob Dylan track, One of Us Must Know. I mean, it's hard to find a miss. It's hard to find a miss in that blonde on blonde era. And this certainly was not one. I loved that one. And yeah, in that vein of Bob Dylan, I think we're going to play some Hella. We're going to play some Hella. Biblical Violence. Direct lineage off of Hold Your Horses right here on Radio K, Real College Radio.

0: Radio K. Real College Radio. Woo! That one right there. Lightning Bolt. If you've heard my sets, you know I love Lightning Bolt. We had to sub it in. They say don't talk about the skips, but man, I'm disappointed. I wanted to hear Shed. I don't know if you guys heard that one starting, but it skipped from the beginning, and I was like, I don't know, maybe it's a glitch remix, but unfortunately it wasn't. It was just a messed up CD. But what can you do? Well, you can play Lightning Bolt, and it worked out. You know, I always like a little dead cowboy. What a killer live act. Oh, I wish I could see him live, but they haven't come to Minnesota in forever. Mm. Barely tour anymore, just two people. I always give the fact sheet for Lightning Bolt, but I have to, because Brian Chippendale, greatest living drummer, I think. Brian Gibson, amazing bass player. I feel like that's harder for me to say if he's the greatest, but he's pretty great. He's pretty awesome. You know, he has five strings on that bass. Two of them are banjo. Tune it like a cello. I don't know if he does that anymore, but he did at the time when this song was recorded. Before that, this heat, makeshift Swahili. Ooh, I highly recommend checking out the Peel session of this track if you liked it. They get a little bit noisier in the studio, but when they're live, there's a bit more of the ferociousness that track carries in general. Lyrical bomb. This one, if you didn't hear them, I'd read them if you like the track. I like this track. I like this band. Oh, they're sampled so much now, but not talked about enough. Who did we have before that? Hella, with Biblical Violence. That's like their song, you know, off of Hold Your Horses, debut record. That's Zach Hill's, not first band, but it was a band he was in for quite a while. And the guitarist, Spencer, you know, quite a killer on the guitar as well. It's just unbelievable when you see them play those tracks exactly like that live. And it's like, how is Zach Hill remembering these patterns? I genuinely can't even conceive of it. I don't get it. I've seen him live with Death Grips, but I wish I could see Hell Alive because it's different. It's just a little bit different. But who do we have in the booth right here?
1: This is DJ Caliver. I'm up next.
0: Oh, yeah. Up next in more ways than one. That's right. That's why you need to stick around for DJ Caliber. Because, what are we getting in this next set? Can we get a sneak peek or is it a secret?
1: Let me see. What do I even have playing? Okay. I got my new band, Believe.
0: Oh, yeah.
1: And some local stuff. Jenny Matrix. Anyone heard of them? Have you heard of them?
0: No, I'm going to have to listen in.
1: You got to tune in. Stay tuned.
0: It's all that local here on Radio K. I've been pushing a little bit of local, but we didn't get anybody new. It's just old heads that I was pushing. So we have to visit in with the new gen. That's right, right here on Radio K. Real College.
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You just heard Jenny by Jenny Matrix. Before that, we had Broken Social Scene with the song Not Around Anymore. Before that, we had Gorillaz with Stylo. And then to start off that set, we had, let me check real quick, my new band, Believe, with Target Practice. By the way, it's 11 a.m. and I'm DJ Caliber. I'm here from 11 to 1 today. So hope you enjoy all my sets that I have coming up, all the music, all the fun stuff I got going. There's no really theme. Well, this is my like overall theme for like my entire shift. It's just like more like summer songs, but I also try to throw in some, well, I was about to say like darker songs, but I don't know if that, it's more like emo. I try to throw in some emo, and I don't know if that's like the summertime vibe, but it's really hot, so I try to do a whole bunch of stuff. If it works, it works. If it doesn't, I didn't make the set then. But yeah, I love all these bands. I was going to replace the Gorillaz song because it just like was kind of like, how do I explain it? It's just like one of those like automated, is that the word? Of songs that were like already scheduled to play. And I was like, you know what? Actually, Gorillaz would be awesome to hear today. And the Jenny Matrix songs, I picked that out specifically because I was like, dang, I've heard this band in a while. And you know what, I gotta go re-listen to this EP. I think there's only like 2 songs or just like a handful of songs, but that's a local band, by the way, so if you want to support local, scratch that, what I just said. Actually, anyways, I'm gonna move on from whatever I'm saying. Anyways, if you're looking for a summertime vibe, I got you with the next set. I have a new release, Touch Girl, Apple Blossom, if anyone's a fan of them. I have not heard of this song before. I'll just say on the air, you made me do it. We're going to listen to it together on air. And I got some very fun stuff coming up. I don't want to spoil it, so I'm just going to get off the air and let the music talk for me. Anyways, it's Radio K, Real College Radio.

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You just heard Mitski with If I Leave. Before that, we had some Britpop with Blur. Song is Girls and Boys. Sorry, my notes, hold on. Before that, we had some Underscores with Johnny, Johnny, Johnny. And then to start off the set, we had You Made Me Do It by Touch Girl, Apple Blossom. Amazing set. By the way, I'm DJ Caliber, and I'm here from 11 to 1. And I want to say that Underscore song, first of all, I did not expect this entire thing. I was like skipping through the song when I chose it. And it's kind of, I like it. I like the song. It also reminded me a whole bunch. If anyone knows Selena Gomez in the scene. Okay, people know Selena Gomez. Would you know Selena Gomez in the scene, though? I just don't know how to explain it. You just got to tune in. But yeah, that was kind of crazy to hear on Radio K. But the Blur, I want to talk about Blur for a second, because I've been trying to get back into Britpop, mostly Pulp and some of Blur. I never really got into Oasis. Can I say that on air? Not because I don't like them or anything. It's more so I just haven't tuned in. But yeah, yeah, I just love British people. I'm a fanatic, I'm not gonna lie. I should have had some Beatles on in my shift. I did last night when I was here last week, but this time I don't, because I don't think Beatles is the mood for the summertime. Well, no, there are probably some specific songs, I just didn't think of them today. Anyways, I'm getting ahead of myself. I'm gonna be talking about the next set. I have like a really, it's summertime, man, it's summertime, and I don't know, I don't want to spoil it, but there's a Lorde song in there that I was like playing on loop all of last summer in 2025, and I hope everyone here enjoys. I hope everyone listening enjoys that specific Lorde song. But I also have three other songs. One is a local band that I'm always playing, but I'm being very vague because I want you to stay tuned. Anyways, I'm gonna start off with Todd Rundgren with Hello, It's Me, right here on Radio K, Real College Radio.

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Radio K, Real College Radio. You just heard Ribs by Lord. Before that, we had Paper Thin by She's Green. Prior to that, we had another local band, I Have No Love for Men Like You, with Big Star. And then to start it off, we had Hello, It's Me by Todd Rundgren. Amazing set, as usual, by me. But I did not know, I totally forgot that She's Green is also local. Both She's Green and I Have No Love for Men Like You are both local. I've only seen one of them, but I'm sure She's Green is also amazing. I think I've been seeing them, like, a whole lot on Instagram, but I don't know if that's because, like, my phone just knows my location. They're like, hey, here's some, like, Minneapolis bands or whatnot, but I really gotta tune in. I really like their shoegaze sound. I was, like, so surprised just, like, listening to Paper Thin of, like, how good it is. And I also got, what is it? Oh, I lost the email, but someone sent in and totally forgot. Okay, it's missing, but someone said, when I was talking about Britpop in the last set, someone said, I'll save you time, Blur rocks, Oasis sucks, or something like that, and it made me laugh. So maybe I should take this as a sign not to listen to Oasis, because I also brought up the Beatles, and I know something happened with one of the members from Oasis is, like, kind of, I was going to say weird about the Beatles, no. I think one of them is, like, a huge John Lennon fan. It's very interesting. I should probably read into that or whatever. And also, I was looking up Lord's, that Rib song, which I really love. That was the song that I played on repeat all of last summer. And the second is, like, Lover Spit Left on Repeat. Lover Spit is a song by Broken Social Scene, which I played earlier, if anyone was tuned in. Was that intentional? Let's say it was. But anyways, next set. I have some more very fun stuff coming up. I have another local band. I'm always supporting local artists, you know? Hot Freaks. Very popular stuff. I think they got... You know what? I'm going to save the trivia for later, after I play that song and the entire set. But the next set should be very lighthearted. Shout out to everyone listening. This is for you. Anyways, this is Radio K, Real College Radio.

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Radio K, Rural College Radio. You just heard Pink Martini with Hang On Little Tomato. Before that, we had Kurayami by Mason Monis. Prior to that, we had some Thai Boy Digital and Sweatem with Solitary featuring Blade. And then to start off that set, we had Hot Freaks with Write Me Letters. By the way, they're a local band. And also, this is DJ Caliber. I'm here for one more hour. I do an 11 to 1 p.m. set. So if you've been tuned in, welcome back. Anyways, I think the set was so sweet. I want to say the perfect album to be listened to, in my opinion, this summer. Because it's like, what is it right now? It's like 80 degrees in Minneapolis. Goodness gracious. I think I'd tune into Pink Martini. That one album that I just played. or Hot Freaks. I think that album is so beautiful. I think anything indie rock, which is very, that's such a like a broad category to say, but like you just gotta tune in. I'm gonna tune in. And Mason Monis, I can't help but sing her phrases. Yeah, I think that's how the phrase goes. I just love Mason Monis so much, and I can't go a shift without playing some of her music, especially since I think, yeah, she has like, she just keeps releasing new stuff, so and it's get keeps on getting added to Radio K. You know what? I'm happy about it. And this reminds me of when I was with a friend the other day, and they told me they tuned in, which if they are right now, what's up? But they told me they tuned in and heard the Mason Monis song, and had to look it up, had to tune in again on their own personal device, and it made me really happy. Yeah, I hope I'm playing some awesome stuff, and I'll continue to play awesome stuff too, but to talk about the next set, I have a theme going for this one, which is very surprising because everything has been very eh. But yeah, this one's themed, if you can guess it. It's a very easy theme. I'm going to say that. It's very easy to guess, but it's going to be really fun. And I also got like a recommendation for one of the songs from another Radio K DJ. So stay tuned if you want to hear another person's pick. and also mostly my picks. But anyways, this one's going to be awesome. This is Radio K, Rural College Radio.

I'm DJ Barnyard. Tune into That 70s Radio on Saturdays from 5 to 7 p.m. for all music from the 70s. Tune in if you want to hear some oldies.

Radio K, Real College Radio. You just heard Victrola by Veruca Salt. Before that, we had Helena by My Chemical Romance. Prior to that, we had some Velvet Underground with Sweet Jane. And then to start off that set, we had John Thomas by Pope. Could you guess the theme for this set? If you have not, with all the things I've said as of this moment, I'm going to give you the theme. And the theme is... that was a fork. anyways, the theme is names. It's names. John Thomas, Jane, Helena, Victrola. I think it'd be awesome if I could meet someone named Victrola in real life. And you know what? Maybe there's a huge Veruca Salt fan out there that named their kid that. But anyways. Oh, yeah. That was a song that another Radio K DJ recommended to me. Because I was originally going to play Karen, You're an Angel by Sleeping in the Avery. Which is an awesome song, by the way. But I could not find it in this. I could not find the CD, so... But this song was actually pretty awesome. Like, I'm going to add it to my favorites. But real quick, I want to talk about that Velvet Underground song, Sweet Jane. I just want to say I love the first 15 seconds. I think it sounds so magical and it's so beautiful. And it holds a special place in my heart. And I also want to say that I've been getting into Velvet Underground as of recently. Maybe like a month ago. And I was like, goodness gracious, like, I understand the hype now. And I feel like I'm late to everything whenever I like get into... these like older bands, but you know what, this is my first time living. But yeah, I love all the bands here. I gotta tune into Pope. I remember I played some of their stuff last week and I really loved it, so I gotta tune into this EP. I really do. But anyways, to talk about the next set I have coming up, this is all my picks. All four songs are my picks. I want to say that, and I think you'll recognize all of these bands except for one maybe, but all of these are pretty popular bands. I have no theme for this one except just getting hype. I love all these songs. I don't know. You know what? No, I'm not going to talk anymore. I'm going to let the music speak for itself. And listen to this. First song up, it's Outkast with Prototype. Right here on Radio K, Real College Radio.

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You just heard All Apologies by Nirvana. Before that, we had This Must Be the Place, Naive Melody in parentheses by Talking Heads. Prior to that, we had some Jockstrap with Greatest Hits. And then to start that set, we had Prototype by Outkast. Guys, it's coming up to the end of the hour. To remind everyone again, I'm DJ Caliber, here from 11 to 1 every Wednesday. And hope everyone enjoyed that last set, because every single song was handpicked by me. Yeah. And yeah, these are all like summertime songs. I don't know if I would say this Nirvana song is really like a summertime song or something you should be tuned. Well, let me not tell you what to do. But for me, the first three songs, love them. And you know, I had to play some Jockstrap because I feel like summertime is amazing for electronic music, and I've been trying to like force myself to get out of this box that only listen to like emo music. But maybe it's because it's summertime and I want to have fun and like not be sad with my emo music that I listen to. I've been tuning in to a lot of electronic stuff. That's why if you're here earlier, I was playing some, what did I play? I played Underscores, and I really love that latest album she made. I forgot to say that earlier, but I just want to say it now. But yeah, Outkast is amazing. I thought I could throw some of their stuff on, put it on Radio K. And what else? Talking Heads. That song is always a classic. What? That song is always a classic. My bad for the... I don't know what's happening with my words today. But This Must Be the Place. It's such an awesome song. And it just reminds me that life is good. Life is really good, and it's gonna keep being as awesome as ever, because this must be the place. Anyways, I think this is gonna be, I have like one more set, but yeah, this is my last break. I'm sorry, I gotta go, but stay tuned for the next DJ, because I heard that they're pretty awesome. Not that I heard, I know they're gonna be pretty awesome. But yeah, DJ Stereo Cat, so flippin' awesome, and I hope everyone stays tuned for their stuff. But hey, stay tuned for these next songs. I'm gonna kick it off with Buzzcocks, Ever Fallen in Love with Someone You shouldn't have. Okay, that's weird. Shouldn't have. It's marked down. The title's weird. Anyways, this has been Radio K, Real College Radio.

0: That's not dead air, it's Dead Air. 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We often mix multiple songs on top of one another, so no two shifts sound the same. 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

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You just heard Quicksilver Daydreams of Maria by Townes Van Zandt. Before that, we had Cold Clouds by Partial Traces, Time for Heroes by The Libertines, and we started off with Townies by Wednesday. This is DJ Stereo Cat, but this is actually the last you're going to hear of me today because I have a trainee in the booth with me and it is their last shadow shift, so they're going to be taking the reins, so you get to hear a bunch of their picks and it's going to be a great time. But I had to hop on real quick and play a little Townes Van Zandt because, as I'm sure you've heard, we just got his self-titled on album in at Radio K, and I'm super hyped because that's one of my favorite albums of all time. Townes Van Zandt, one of my favorite musicians ever, and that is probably my favorite Townes Van Zandt song. So playing all my favorites, I had a great time with that, and I'm very excited to get into this next set, which is all my trainees' picks, and we're starting off with a really good one from Ida, who I'm also a huge fan of. Here is It's Not All Right by Ida on Radio K, Real College Radio.

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0: Radio K, Real College Radio. You just listened to Paper Thin by She's Green, and before that, Had a Dad by Jane's Addiction, and then before that, Rudolph by MJ Lenderman, and then to start off the set, you listened to It's Not Alright by Ida. So I guess this is my first set by myself. I don't have a DJ name yet, but yeah, I've been listening to a lot of MJ Lenderman recently, so that was for that. And then Ida also. I think all these artists are really good, so. But yeah, next you're going to be listening to some Frog, some Why Bonnie, and some other things. So hopefully you stay around for that.
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0: Radio K, Real College Radio. You just listened to Sparkle Horse by iPennies by Sparkle Horse. 90s in November by Bonnie. Before that, Dark Out by Frog. And then we started off by listening to Toxicity by System of a Down, which was a recommendation, so shout out caller. And then next we're gonna be listening to a few other songs. I don't have much to say, but yeah, keep listening, guys, please. Okay, so Radio K, Real College Radio.
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Radio K, Real College Radio. You just listened to Sad Peter Pan by Vic Chestnut. Before that, I Break Horses by Smog. And before that, Worms by Buck Meek. And then we started off the set with Blue by Ark Welder. So, yeah.

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0: Radio K, Real College Radio. You just listened to Candle by Sonic Youth, Lonely by Waveform, Cobra by Geese, and to start it all off, you listened to Fireworks by Radiator Hospital. So I love Radiator Hospital. Shout out to my girlfriend. We both really like Fireworks. And also, shout out to my trainer who recommended Candle by Sonic Youth. Next, we're going to be listening to some Greg Mendez. So keep listening, please.
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You just listened to Mandy by She's Green, and before that, Crying by Pom Pom Squad, and before that, 1037 by Beach House, and to start it all off, Gentle Love by Greg Mendez. So, yeah, I thought that was a pretty cool set. It's almost three, so we're going to be heading out of here. So the last song we're playing is going to be American Football, or artist at least, American Football, so hopefully you like that. Well, thank you guys for having me, and thank you for my trainer for basically giving up their shift. So, all right, Radio K, Real College Radio.

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Happy Wednesday, everyone. Hope everyone's having a good day with the nice weather. I mean, I feel like this is what we've all been waiting for. We just heard Blue Lips by Hers, before that Glory Box by Portishead, prior to that Who's Loving You by the Jackson 5, and we started off the set with Mirror Mirror by Angelo D'Agostin. These next 2 hours, or I guess hour and a half, is going to be really fun. It's going to be my last time DJing ever at Radio K, so I'm going to make sure it's going to be bangers after bangers, really good songs. Personally, my favorites, I guess, but I'm also open to any requests that you want to listen to, so feel free to give a call or submit a request through the website. It's going to be a really fun time. I think the songs that I'm going to pick out are ones that, I guess, remind me of the you of my time here as I just graduated these past couple weeks. And so I guess it's going to be one last hurrah, kind of like a final lap of victory tour of sorts. It's going to be fun. Lots of fun on Radio K, Real College Radio.

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We just heard Glass and Bones by Mather Verskin. Before that, You Make Loving Fun by Fleetwood Mac. Before that, Art for Art's Sake, I'm Not in Love by 10cc. And then we started off with Lie by Mold. Whoops, I got that wrong. I gotta fix it. Anyways, I chose the 10cc and Fleetwood Mac song. I think the 10cc one, I know it's overplayed. I know it's popular, but it just reminds me of my dad. He has a USB stick that through all the cars that we've had, he would plug in and we would listen to whatever songs he's had downloaded on this USB stick. And so There were few English songs, but this was one of the songs. And as a child growing up, you know, they don't have on the car screen, doesn't really show like what song is playing because it's off of a USB stick. And so as a kid, I didn't know what song this was, but throughout the years, I've been making this playlist of all the songs that I can remember, English songs that are on this USB stick. And of course I could ask him, but you know, what's the fun in that? And so I played that song because that was one of the songs I listened to growing up. And it's just, I love it. I love the song. And then the Fleetwood Mac one, You Make Loving Fun. That might be one of my favorite Fleetwood Mac songs. I feel like it's so fitting for summer. It's so fitting for the warm weather. And I'm here reading the backstory and I might as well share it with you guys. Okay. So Kristen McVie wrote the song about her then romance with Cary Grant, the band's lighting director. And so because Christine and her ex-husband, John McVie, the bassist, had recently divorced, she knew that it would cause tension if John found out she wrote a song about another man. So to avoid a band flare-up, she told him the lyrics were actually about her dog. And then later on, John finds out the truth, and which had to be, you know, an interesting realization given that he played the bass line for the song. Isn't that interesting? I didn't know. Coming up next, we have a listener request, 27 by Tidal Fight, because they turned 27 today. Happy birthday. Also, High Highs and some Rolling Stones. More music here on Radio K, Real College Radio.

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Radio K, Real College Radio. We just heard Wild Horses by The Rolling Stone. Before that, Relief by Broken Social Scene. Before that, Open Season by The High Highs. And we started off with 27 by Title Fight. I really like the Open Season song. It reminds me of my best friend, and she showed me the song. And it just reminds me of summertime. This warm weather is very, very inspiring for me today in terms of the music that I play. But it just reminds me of a Minnesotan summer, being on someone's boat, and it's been a long day. You've experienced all the water activities, jet skiing, tubing, and you're tired. You're tired, and then you go to a restaurant on the lake or you grill or something, and the sun is setting and you're on that boat and you're just enjoying the company of your friends, enjoying the warm weather and feeling really grateful. And that's kind of how I feel like the High High song feels for me. And then the Rolling Stone song, Wild Horses, that song just brings me, it feels so freeing in some sense. Like I just think of being in Montana somewhere with the mountains in the background. Not that I've been to Montana, but mountains in the background, and I see just a horde of wild horses running through my view and nothing is stopping them, and they don't have a care for the world except for running with the group that they're in. Oh my God, how freeing of a visual is that? And looking at the inspirations for the song, it was actually written for a baby. So Keith Richards originally wrote the core of the song as a lullaby for his newborn son, Marlon, struggling with the pain of having to leave his family to go on tour. Yeah, interesting. Coming up next, we have some Cameron Winter, some Kneecap. Really, really fun next hour here on Radio K, Real College Radio.

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Radio K, Real College Radio. We just heard Dreams by the Cranberries. Before that, Nausicaa by Cameron Winter. Before that, Here Comes a Regular by The Replacements. And we started off with Beenian by The Kneecaps. Or just Kneecap. Not much to say about the set. I thought it was really fun. I really enjoyed all the songs. I mean, I enjoyed my personal pick, which was the last one. I like the Cranberries. They have a lot of good songs, and Dreams is a popular one, but also one of my favorites. Coming up next, some Michael Jackson, and also someone just called in with a listener request for some Sublime, so that'll be really fun. And they got a job. They just called to say that they got a job. So congratulations to them. How fun. Yeah, more music coming up on Radio K, Real College Radio.

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Radio K, Real College Radio. We just heard Rules of the Game by The Funny Papers. Before that, Billie Jean by Michael Jackson. Before that, 5446, that's my number, / Ball and Chain by Sublime. And we started off with A Way Down by Failure. That Billie Jean song, Michael Jackson, it's been on my playlist. The whole entire Thriller album has been on repeat for me. Funny enough, I was just scrolling the other day, and I found out that more than 43 years after its release, Billie Jean hit number one on the Billboard Global 200 chart.

And so it was climbing from number 65 and now to the top spot in just 3 weeks, mainly to attributed by, you know, the new Michael biopic, which I've seen. I have some thoughts, but I won't spoil it for anyone. I thought it was really good. But yeah, it's been climbing the charts. I mean, Billie Jean isn't necessarily my favorite on the Thriller album per se, but I just played it because of this fun fact that I was like, oh my God, that is crazy. I would say my personal favorite is Human Nature, but I feel like you can't really go wrong with that album. It's all very, very good. Coming up next, some of my personal picks, Harry Styles, some Jordana, much more here on Radio K, Real College Radio.

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Radio K, Real College Radio. We just heard Stand Up and Stop by Sam Gelband. Before that, Coasting on Fumes by Dent May featuring Jordana. Before that, This Must Be the Place by Talking Heads. And we started off with Canyon Moon by Harry Styles. I chose basically almost all the songs on that set. I don't really have much to say. I mean, I keep mentioning this story that I have with Jordana. Long story short, I went to Lollapalooza 2 years ago. I've been a huge fan of TV Girl, learned about Jordana through the album that they made together, posted a story of TV Girl and Jordana dancing on stage, and Jordana liked my story, which I thought was really cool. Kind of a fangirl moment, but Canyon Moon has to be one of my favorite Harry Styles songs. I feel like it's a little bit underrated on the Fine Line album. Honestly, it reminds me of going to the Grand Canyon with my mom. I really like the upbeatness of the song, if that's even a word. And the Talking Heads song, I just thought it was good. It's one to really groove to. Coming up next, some Stray Cats, some Ear, and some more fun here on Radio K, Real College Radio.

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Radio K, Real College Radio. We just heard Moving Out by Billy Joel. Before that, Berlin by Quiet Light. Before that, Ne Plus Ultra by Ear. And we start off the set with I Won't Stand in Your Way by the Stray Cats. Wow, the 2 hours has come to an end. That means my time at Radio K has come to an end as well. I chose the last song, Moving Out, because I am, in fact, moving out of the state of Minnesota. So, it's been a great time here at Radio K. While not very long, I have enjoyed hosting, co-hosting. It's been such a fun time, and it is without the listeners that this program would not exist. So thank you from wherever you guys are listening, whether it's in the car, at home. We really appreciate you guys. Thank you so much. It's been great. DJ CeeLo out here on Radio K, Real College Radio.

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1: Many Muslims in Minnesota celebrate Eid al-Adha, a major holiday which culminates with the Hajj, or pilgrimage, to the city of Mecca in Saudi Arabia.
2: If they have the financial means and if their health is good, then Muslims are required to perform that pilgrimage at least once in their lifetime.
1: Safar Siddiqui is with a Minnesota-based Islamic resource group. He says since Islam follows a lunar calendar, Eid al-Adha falls on a different day each year. He says most Muslims in Minnesota aren't able to travel to Saudi Arabia, so they celebrate the holiday at home.
2: Typically, the day starts with a congregational prayer, and after that, Muslims visit each other, exchange gifts.
1: Estimates of the number of Muslims in Minnesota vary between 100,000 and 150,000. The majority of them are from African and Arab countries and the Indian subcontinent. Siddiqui says he feels it's imperative for Muslims and non-Muslims to get to know each other.
2: As the world shrinks, there will be more interaction with people from different religions, cultures, and Islam is already very much part of the mosaic of the American society.
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1: Hey, this is John Dwyer from OC's, and you're listening to KUOM, Minneapolis, Minnesota.